0: sweet romance. When you had a glance,
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0: Happy feet a chance to dance at the Savoy.
1: Another chick will.
0: Like a clinging vine.
1: Yeah, you remember
0: Lulu. So warm and sweet as wine.
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0: 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So remember, it's love, everybody, and I'm going to look for that for my people. Thank you.
1: Soul, la nuit, sur IC Musique.

See what the man on the street. Prepare to cue up a unique sound from the street, and it's just so sweet, so sweet.